0: Wow. Yeah, bitch, if you can count how many times I called you a bitch, if you count how many tricks, I just you suck your dick, you'd be all right. I'll call you back.
1: Yeah. Let me hear that.

club dance, we a nice up party. Where time we pass, man, you know we ready. Why you feel know everybody be ready? Come in and the place nice up neighborhood. We a nice up dance, we a nice up party. Where time we pass, man, you know we ready. Why you feel know everybody be ready? Come in and the place nice up neighborhood. We are coming and coming and coming and coming and coming and coming and coming and coming and coming and coming and coming and coming and coming and coming and coming and coming and coming and coming and coming and coming and coming and coming and coming and coming and coming and coming and coming and coming and coming and coming and coming and coming and coming and coming and coming and coming and coming and coming and coming and coming and coming and coming and coming and coming and coming and coming and coming and coming and coming and coming and coming and coming and coming and coming and coming and coming and coming and coming and coming and coming and coming and coming and coming and coming and coming and coming and coming and coming and coming and coming and coming and coming and coming and coming and coming and coming and coming and coming and coming and coming and coming and coming and coming and coming and coming and coming and coming and coming and coming and coming and coming and coming and coming and coming and coming and coming and coming and coming and coming and coming and coming and coming and coming and coming and coming and coming and coming and coming and coming and coming and coming and coming and coming and coming and coming and coming and coming and coming and coming and coming and coming and coming and coming and coming and coming and coming and coming and coming and coming and coming and coming and coming and coming and coming and coming and coming and coming and coming and coming and coming and coming and coming and coming and coming and coming and coming and coming

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1: 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I said I love you for life, but I just sold our house.

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We on a world tour with Muhammad, my man. Going to each and every place, drill the mic in their hand. 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

7 times out of 10, we listen to our music at night. Thus spawned the title of this program. The word maraud means to loot. In this case, we maraud for ears.

Yeah. Sweet 23 at the chateau. Had a heart, man, I'm trying to get it back, dawg. Trying to get it back, trying to get it back, trying to get it back. Age 25 and I'm rich now. No excuse, you'll be acting like a bitch now. 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